0: Rete 3.
1: We started out as friends, now we friends with benefits. When the freaking begins, that's the end of the innocence. Speaking of innocence, baby, I can remember when I never

0: No. SOS. Somebody rescue me. 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And I got, they could last me the next 2 weeks. Alright. Let's send the address through, please.
1: SUV, the outside white, the inside brown like Michael Jack. More time, man, build a line and trap. Spend like I don't even like my stack. Pistol came on an Irish ferry, let go and it sound like a tap dance. The way that I ball, no yellow, the ref have to give me a black card. Who did what we're doing with rap? Man couldn't sell out his show after all them years of doing a cat. Sprinter, 2 gal in a van, inter. 2 man in Milan, heard one of my things dating. P Diddy need 20% or whatever she bags. Outside, my head in my hands.
0: I told her my name is Sam. She said, no, the one on your birth certificate. Your boyfriend ran from that diamond test, cause they weren't legitimate. She Turkish Cypriot, but her curl's Brazilian. I want her.

I tried to the top, I've been out of shape, taking out the box, I'm an astronaut. I blasted off the planet, rock that caused catastrophe, and it matters more because I had it. Now I had a thought about wreaking havoc on an opposition, kind of shocking, they want a static with precision. I'm automatic, quarterback, I ain't talking second, pack it up, I don't panic, batter up, who the

0: snapping like that. People snapping like that. People snapping like that. It doesn't happen like that. It doesn't happen like that. It doesn't happen like that. Speaking words of wisdom, it doesn't happen like that. Yeah, I'm a battery.
1: Splash, splash, splash. It don't happen like that.
0: Closer.
1: Your mom's
0: speak,
1: a
0: up. Speak up.
2: Speak up.
0: Speak up.
1: It don't happen like that.
0: How can I believe everything I read?
1: You believe everything you read. His mind can't take you what you can.
3: Organo Hammond e groove a palata totale nella formula messa in pista nei tre album pubblicati da quei Black Grape che incorporano parte degli Happy Mondays e dei rapper Ruthless Rap Assassins. Little Bob fa parte di quella manciata di pezzi finiti poi tra le zampe di abili remesciatori che si prodigarono nel ripastellare questi brani dei Black Grape per ridarceli farciti di modifiche anche ragga funk, come fece il Chopper Mix di questa In the Name of the Father.